autumn seems to be our end. I can't believe it's over time, you cruel old friend. Have we forgotten all the things you said? You said I'll hurt you one day.

and it's crazy love from the moment we first met. 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And you'll be sorry that I'm moving ahead, but it's too much, too much to forget.

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Why can't you hear their cries? 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

0: Hey everybody, Lady Luck here, and we're celebrating America's 250th birthday. 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

0: Hey, everybody, Lady Luck here, and we're celebrating America's 250th birthday. 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

If you take just one look into their eyes, you'll embark on a journey to the deepest depth of your soul. Why can't you hear their cries? 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

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Why can't you hear their cries?

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Have we forgotten all the things you said? You said I'll hurt you one day. 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

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I can't believe it's over time, you cruel old friend. Have we forgotten all the things you said? You said I'll hurt you one day.

0: labor case.
1: Evil and bummer labor case.
0: Labor, oh my labor, my labor, my labor, my labor, my labor.